0: Litoral A2. Sua companhia na madrugada.
1: This has got to be the saddest day of my life. I called you here today for a bit of bad news.

This is the point where the guitarist gets to speak now and again. And today I don't have very much to say, so thank you very much for coming and making this the hottest ticket this country's ever seen. You're great. We love you.

0: kissed me under the lamppost back on 6th Street, hearing you whisper through the phone, wait for me to come home.
1: Amor, emoção, romantismo, paixão. Litoral A2.